I'm lying, but I'm only human after all. I'm only human after all. Don't put your blame on me.

world's lost its faith. Our colors will fade eventually. So if our time is running out, day after day, we'll make the mundane our masterpiece. Oh my love, I take one look at you, you're taking me out.